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1: Feel a sweet break on my brow. Is it me, or is it shadows that are dancing on the walls? Is this a dream, or is it now? Is this a vision or normality? I see before my eyes. I wonder why. I wonder how. That it seems the power's getting stronger every day. I feel a strength, an inner fire, but I'm scared I won't be able to control it anymore. Just by looking through your eyes, he couldn't see the future penetrating right in through your mind. See the truth and see your lies. But for all his power, couldn't foresee his own demise. There's a time to live and a time to die. When it's time to meet the Maker, there's a time to live. But isn't it strange that as soon as you're born, you're dying? I fell reborn again.
2: Слава Україні! Вічна пам'ять тим, хто повернувся на щитах. Випуск присвячується Петру Лису.